church of the holy line, of the upper room, of St. Equifax. It's getting harder to cross out on Monument Road in Fort Caroline.

the church, the blessed exchange of the upper room of annual dividend. It's getting harder to crash on the carousel. No room remains and no warning bell before the market closed, and we'll be left here on our own. Now it's 4th of July every Saturday. Patriotic drone displays, flashing Chinese.

0: Would you like an explanation of the chorus?
1: Yes.
0: Well, Marianne Faithfull had the wisdom and the foresight to ask this rhetorical question.
1: What are we fighting for?
0: And the answer's not nothing. I cite three recent examples. The Soviet Union was a brave attempt to represent the will of the eternally blessed.
1: But it ended in catastrophe.
0: Well, it was hijacked by madmen, seekers of power, tyrants, and brass. The United Nations was a brave attempt to represent the will of the earth and the unborn. Exactly. The European Union is a brave attempt to represent the rights of the will and the will of the right.
1: But they're powerless.
0: At the moment, that's partially true. But not me and not her and not you. The market was not.

from its snooze and vanish into darkness. It whistles like a root snatched from dry earth.

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A gray cloth patch caught with four threads in the hollow wind of its stags. Ripples felt phase in gray spots clasps. Lunch at the cushion thicket.

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1: 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That chain pull.

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And I got a few stories.

0: All right. 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Yeah. Right now, I'm going to hop out of Vagina Roberts. Let's give him a round of applause. Going to sing some blues for you. Hop out of Vagina. Give him a round of applause, y'all.
1: Thank you. How about it, ladies and gentlemen, right here in Santa Maria, the greatest living legend of Chicago blues, the great John Primer. Now, we have a French band here this evening, ladies and gentlemen. You need to give them an extra big round of applause because they haven't done so well tonight in the football. So make them feel good, ladies and gentlemen, all the way from Toulouse, France. On the drums, Mr. Pascal Dalmau, the great Pascal Dalmau. And all the way from Poitiers in France, the great Mr. Antoine Escalier. Give it up. And myself, Giles Robson, Gilles Robson, to fit in the French way. But we're going to do a song now.
0: All the way from London. Was born in the Jersey Island, but he live in London now. How about it, Mr. Giles Robinson? Give him a round of applause, y'all.
1: Thank you. Well, we're going to do a song now. This is this used to be called Well, Well, Well Now, Baby. But John jumped in. He claimed 20% of the song and retitled it Hey, Hey Now, Baby. We'd like to thank you.